0: The theme of our message for today. All over the world. For believers and unbelievers. For atheists and atheists. For people that believe in God or not. Hallelujah.
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1: Edo.
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1: Maru eni blewe o.
0: Everything will be left behind.
1: Nu le biwe mi na jodo godo mi ton.
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1: Menele be kwe kple.
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1: Menele be o kwe kple.
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1: Menele be ai kung ma kple.
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0: kple. Some gathers titles.
1: Menele be titre kple.
0: Some gather fame.
1: Menele ye be.
0: Some gathers followers.
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0: play. Some gathers treasures.
1: Menele be dokun play.
0: Some gathers memories.
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0: But I want to tell you.
1: Among Jan Dunway.
0: Whether you like it or not.
1: Ayigbe o, agbe o.
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1: Akunsi gaso alo ma utome gbede
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0: And is a great wiser of the wisers.
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0: What I want to say today.
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0: Everything will be left behind.
1: No let biwe mi na jodo godo.
0: Hallelujah.
1: Amen.
0: But there is something every man must remember.
1: Amondo po getting but better let be do na no fling.
0: Everything you gather.
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0: By your sweat.
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0: wede to. 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
0: You have to check yourself.
1: Adona gbeje wede
0: po. 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
1: Zede obo gbeje po.
0: What you are doing.
1: Ete blo wende.
0: Hallelujah.
1: Amen.
0: You need to check it yourself.
1: Adona gbeje wede po.
0: Because I read it in my Bible.
1: Don't
0: that one day will come. You will left everything. You will leave everything. One day. You will leave your house. And someone else will live in it. Whether you believe. Or not. Hear me today. Today is the day. That you will think deeply. You will examine yourself. What kind of character. It manifests in your life. One day. You will leave your car.
1: And I jump moto
0: and someone else will drive it.
1: But mede vwena nwa ku moto enele.
0: Not only your car.
1: Hey, moto kweto kede ya.
0: That's your motorcycle.
1: Amo kekede mwa dene ya.
0: That you are newly born, but.
1: Ayahu aoko yoyo di.
0: You will leave it.
1: Anajodo.
0: But one thing I want you to know.
1: Amo no kwa gebo mbadwa ni tuno.
0: Before you will leave everything.
1: Chobo anajon lepi do.
0: I want you to know God.
1: Mbadwa ni tumawu.
0: Hey, know God.
1: Tumawu.
0: Know who is Jesus Christ.
1: Tumede wa I Jesu Christi yo.
0: Hey. Know who is Jesus
1: Christ.
0: Cornelius.
1: Cornelius.
0: He believed, he had faith in Jesus.
1: And you say, do I care to me no Jesus?
0: Because he knows that one day he will leave everything.
1: Emi na John when you let bido.
0: In Acts of Apostles chapter 10 from verse number 1.
1: Where are for apostle le ton teton wo ki ka me be
0: jot it down.
1: Mulanda yi.
0: Where I'm going is too far.
1: Fi de npe gbe oni tin.
0: One day
1: azanopoja.
0: Everything you gather will be left behind.
1: Bo nu di aje to clubo be pele bi se we na jodo godo.
0: You will leave your bank account behind.
1: Anaju akwe gba tu
0: and someone else will spend it. All your money on Momo account. All your money in microfinance account. All your money in banks. Local bank. National bank. International bank. You will abandon.
1: Hey,
0: I'm telling you. And someone else will spend it. If they know your code. Because
1: no.
0: Your bank account has been coded.
1: Amoro account bank itwe yo ye ko ze code deji.
0: Hallelujah.
1: Amen.
0: Hear me and listen to
1: no,
0: me.
1: Titengbe.
0: You will leave your business.
1: And ajo azotu e ajotu edo.
0: And someone else will run it. You will leave all your children one day. You will leave your spouse. Nobody will follow you into your tomb. And you will go appear before the throne of judgment. You will leave all your possession. Your terrestrial possession. And someone else will inherit them. Even your beloved children whom you labor and sacrifice for will remain behind of you. Because no one goes into eternity holding the hands of his children.
1: Do mede bu no ko ngbe mavo mede imaro po du eto me mo no wule videbu si aloge.
0: No one enters eternity carry his wife alone.
1: Mede bu no ko ngbe maro po du eto me mo no pla asito dalo me.
0: No one appears before the throne of judgment by and also surrounded by his family.
1: Mede bu no ko ngbe na mo tejo zede kle ro we di dasinu kan mo no be gbe to.
0: They come and testify. This is my people that will testify. You are deceiving yourself. Every soul goes alone. In Romans chapter 14, verse number 12. Romans, Epistle of Paul to Romans, chapter 14, verse number 12, says,
1: no, where Rome teto, we ene kiki ame, we todo.
0: So then every one of us shall give account of himself to God.
1: Edu edie, bo mero kulo kwa kena levo jua konta, ede tona umau.
0: Hallelujah.
1: Amen.
0: Romans 14, verse number 12.
1: Ainsi,
0: yes.
1: Chacun de nous rendra compte de Dieu à Dieu pour lui-même.
0: Alléluia.
1: Amen.
0: You will give account of what you are doing.
1: Anadjo akonta nu dia waleton.
0: What you are doing?
1: Nwe wade o.
0: Secretly.
1: Do nuklo.
0: What you are doing?
1: Nwe wade o.
0: Publicly.
1: Do tople
0: pa. You will give account.
1: And now I joke on taton.
0: You know that nobody can challenge you.
1: Amoro mere buku si gbe nwe wa yi.
0: Nobody can ask you anything.
1: Mere buka si kan de bi owe ya.
0: Oh, you are a big gun.
1: Where su e kole zunda o.
0: People knows you.
1: Mele bitun we.
0: But God.
1: Amo mau.
0: That greater than all.
1: They are gal game
0: the creator of all.
1: They knew did that let beat on.
0: One day,
1: Azaropo,
0: you will give account.
1: And I joke on ta.
0: Of your assignment on it.
1: Na alonzo tuere kuma gbanoji.
0: Hallelujah.
1: Amen.
0: Think about this.
1: Lenu ponu eroji.
0: If you lose everything to death.
1: Eyin no ro je merere ajo le bi se do na oku o.
0: That is painful.
1: Eneo e ve town.
0: But if after losing everything to death.
1: Amo eyin ro pe ni ajo le bi se do bo iku wenu won.
0: And you also lose eternal.
1: Bo.
0: Eternal rest.
1: Ako John Lebido, Boku Godo, Bolevo Arren, Mavo Mavo Tue, Ale Arenbu.
0: That is a tragedy beyond words.
1: Ene inu jijo, Dabla, Debla, Utitengbero, Beto Ji.
0: That we can never say it.
1: Yemi Matesi Gandoa.
0: That is double jeopardy.
1: Ene otimero rajemene, Auve de, Deje, Deji.
0: Because you lost the world and you lost the eternity.
1: Tu do me mo konton e re ayi won lo buwe ro ku e to gudu o ele vo re ma ro po do bu.
0: Hear what Jesus says when he started his earthly ministry.
1: Do to re Jesus Christ do pe nebe meridezwe to da ku ma gbanoji.
0: When he began his earthly ministry.
1: When nebe meridezwe to da ku ma gbanoji.
0: In Mark chapter 8 verse number 36.
1: Do we Mark chapter 8 verse 36.
0: For what shall he profit a man if he shall gain the whole world and lose his own soul?
1: Edu bo ale de tewe wa ina gbeto. When they better do all in wet, I want to maybe walk out here and lead to it on boo.
0: Hallelujah.
1: Amen.
0: Yes, yes.
2: Et que sait-il à un homme de gagner tout le monde s'il perd son âme?
0: Hallelujah.
1: Amen.
0: What do we use to do exchange?
1: Et we can see Zana double idiona.
0: The most unfortunate part is this.
1: No dedro dokun who grab your when yellow.
0: Losses on earth can be repaired.
1: Doto mi no de beto genbu do belo me fio me ogen en alevo moyi.
0: When you fail any examinations.
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0: You can sit for it again and pass that examination.
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0: That people are running after.
1: Bo mele do we sudoro godo na.
0: Something that you have. You had it before.
1: No dia ko doda yi.
0: Hallelujah.
1: Amen.
0: Hear what the Bible says.
1: Se ode we do.
0: You have this one before.
1: Adue loda yi si.
0: In 2 Corinthians chapter 8 verse number 9.
1: Do Corinthians we to ki ka me tato.
0: 2 Corinthians chapter 8 verse number 9. Yes.
1: 2 Corinthians 8 verse 9.
2: Quand vous connaissez la grâce de notre Seigneur Jésus Christ.
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0: Why you want to kill yourself because of terrestrial possession?
1: Etezo ajo na kugwere to ro nutin do e won lo meto.
0: The grace of Jesus have given you all this.
1: Jomio Jesus to ko na we nu ero le bidai.
0: Hallelujah.
1: Amen.
0: For ye know the grace of our Lord Jesus Christ, that though he was rich, yet for your sake He became poor that ye through his poverty might be rich. Hallelujah.
1: Amen.
0: Glory be to God in the highest.
1: Hallelujah.
0: Lost money under the sun can be regained. Lost houses can be rebuilt. You can lose houses, you will rebuild it. Lost businesses can be recovered. When you lose opportunities, it can be returned. Hear me. But lose or lost the eternity, it is not temporary, it is not repairable, it is forever. Forever lost.
1: Nino, betoni motendo gen maroko duwe ton buwa, ema ina direk pede, ema ka ino roje merede na blobo vodra ro dego, amwenu erenbu kaka doi, kaka doi na gbeton.
0: Hear the saying of our Lord Jesus Christ.
1: Se kore Jesus Christ okuno mito no son.
0: That sent me.
1: De semi do.
0: To deliver his message about his kingdom.
1: Na motendo dowe elo na, o meton le, de yo wen, se kwe to meton.
0: Since 1987.
1: Si 1987.
0: In Matthew chapter 25.
1: Do Matthew 25.
0: Verse number 46.
1: Verse 46.
0: Matthew chapter 25, verse number 46.
1: Matthew 25, 46.
0: I want to show you that he is forever. If you lose the eternity. And this shall go away into everlasting punishment, but the righteous into the eternal.
1: Erobo melo lekna soyi o ya maropo dome amo dodono le edele na yogbe maropo dome.
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1: Amen. Amen.
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0: I want to let you know that Jesus Christ is the same yesterday, today, and forever.
1: Ujiona donu ero Jesus Christ yo. E ino kwodo sode wa ino kwodo egbe wuna zomo kaka egbe maro kwodo.
0: Hallelujah.
2: Amen.
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1: Kwodo de maka debo na diyo.
0: Nobody can argue it.
1: Kwodo de maka debo na kanu biyo de
0: wu. It was written in all books.
1: Ye unano we male bime.
0: Whether Holy Bible.
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1: Abi
0: everywhere.
1: Abi we ma wiwe de vole.
0: Holy Bible is superior.
1: Where we were there in Bibeli, where in there we are gonna be.
0: Hallelujah.
1: Amen.
0: We thank you.
1: Mi dokpe.
0: Jesus.
1: Jesu Christ.
0: We thank you.
1: Mi dokpe.
0: Holy Trinity.
1: Atono kwa maurokpo.
0: The truth have been coming out.
1: Nukbole koro titon welu.
0: On social media.
1: Lo rezo sociologi.
0: Holy Bible.
1: Where we were.
0: Written by the hand of the Lord. Before they release it to Moses. Hallelujah.
1: Amen.
0: Glory be to God.
1: Hallelujah.
0: People are protecting everything today. Except the one that we live forever. Yet one day. Everything that you protected.
1: Nule bidia dalotion.
0: Your house.
1: Kwetue.
0: Your money.
1: Akwetue.
0: Your company.
1: Azokwetue.
0: Your children.
1: Vituele.
0: Will be left behind.
1: Biwi ajrona jodo azangbero gudotue.
0: You will open your hand like this.
1: Buanawa ki alotue itele.
0: Hallelujah.
1: Amen.
0: Everything that you hold before.
1: Nule bidia wuli he gangaganda lome on.
0: You will open your
1: heart. And now one lot be selling
0: like this.
1: Lewe and now win.
0: Look at me on TikTok.
1: One lot chero TikTok ji.
0: This how you will open your heart.
1: Dear Jonah, one lot to intake Monday.
0: Hallelujah.
1: Amen.
0: I'm telling you the truth.
1: Nubo don't we wendy.
0: You will open your hand.
1: And now one lot be.
0: Hallelujah.
1: Amen. Amen.
0: And people will ask you, where is your car key?
1: Fitewe, moto to sitavi your car.
0: You won't give the any answer.
1: An assassination debua.
0: Because so, you are preparing to go and tell the truth.
1: Atonu soda ina motendo e jog bedagbe nubo.
0: You are preparing to go and tell the truth.
1: Atonu soda motendo e dro nubo.
0: Hallelujah.
1: Amen.
0: Hear me.
1: Not me.
0: Only one thing will matter.
1: No, we vive pataki yo.
0: In your life.
1: Look, bezan to amen.
0: Where will you spend eternity?
1: Fite we akajona wa iza manoko dog wetondi.
0: Where will you spend the eternity?
1: Fite we akaja iza manoko dog tuendi.
0: Because the Bible says.
1: No, we do.
0: In Matthew chapter 6.
1: No, Matthew 13.
0: Verse number 19 to 20.
1: Hihi ame. Kwe weropo. Je koto.
0: Gospel according to St. Matthew chapter 6. Verse number 19 to 20. Lay not up for yourself treasures upon earth. But lay up yourself treasures in heaven. Yes.
2: Ne vous amassez pas des trésors sur la terre. 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
1: Ewa yo gboje manoko do do Christi Jesu me.
0: The greatest gain a man can have.
1: Ale da obi de gbeto sikudo.
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0: the
1: me.
0: The greatest loss a man can suffer.
1: Bo aho da obi de gbeto si ganjia eton
0: is to leave everything behind and still hear I never knew you.
1: Ewa iro me mo konton ni John le bise do gudu edeton bo le voi se do ku eton gudoro yen tun epon gbede a.
0: Hallelujah.
1: Amen. Amen.
0: In Matthew chapter 7
1: lo Matthew teton tenwe
0: verse number 22 to 23
1: afo eton konuku eton.
0: Let's hear the saying of our Lord Jesus Christ.
1: Yes.
2: Plusieurs me diront en ce jour-là, Seigneur, Seigneur,
0: yes.
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0: Many will say to me, to Jesus, in that day, Lord, Lord, have we not prophesied in thy name, and in thy name have cast out devils, and in that name done many wonderful works? Verse number 23. And then will I profess unto them, I never knew you, depart from me. Yea, that work of iniquity, it shall never be our portion.
1: Amen. Amen. Amen. Jesus. Amen.
0: One day, you will lose gathering everything that you gather together.
1: Azaropo jawe. One day,
0: your last gathering will be over.
1: le di ano bi be ple we ogodo to ina du alo te gberopo
0: in the church
1: du a misa pa
0: I have to go
1: andona yi
0: I have to be in the church in the morning
1: undona do church pa me do san fifo
0: aha I don't want to leave the gathering of believers. Hallelujah.
1: Amen.
0: Your last investment will be made. Your last investment.
1: To clear the jadon deme.
0: Will be made. Your last meat will be eaten. Your last meat.
1: Okay. Ndudu gudoto.
0: Hallelujah.
1: Ena vokberopo.
0: Your last conversation will be spoken.
1: Oh, hodi dotu ekpo medebupo. Ena dote gberopo.
0: There is a word you will say last and you won't say anyone again.
1: Oh, hodi na ti. Buana do bon gudo. 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
0: As a ministers of God, there is last exhortation on the altar, and you won't, they won't allow you to say another word.
1: Taidi medi de mau benoton. 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
0: And you will leave everything behind.
1: Bo. When our John Nekwale Bisedo Gudon,
0: your children will say, Papa,
1: but Villa Binado, Papa,
0: Mama,
1: Mama,
0: say something.
1: Me the hodebo.
0: It happened to me.
1: E Jodemiji.
0: When my mother is looking at me.
1: When they know that Jimmy will keep me well.
0: After she has prayed.
1: When they go hold her for Gudo.
0: Hallelujah.
1: Amen.
0: I say, Mama, what is going on?
1: No, Mama, I tell to Jijowe.
0: Mama. Could never speak.
1: Mama, my saucy gandro hoba.
0: Looking at us.
1: Eto mi kpon we.
0: Like this.
1: Legende bo mi kpon.
0: It happened to me.
1: E jodo diche.
0: I'm a motherless.
1: Nyede su ime ma sodo no ha.
0: I'm a fatherless.
1: I touch your vi, bo ino chi your vi.
0: And I've observed. The same thing will happen to me.
1: Bo. 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
1: Bro. 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
0: And we have to pay it.
1: Bo ahore mi do oku mi do na suku ahoyeto.
0: I'm talking to you through the experience.
1: Undo ahodo nu edogbo nu de esun ko mo supa supa dali.
0: Hallelujah.
1: Amen.
0: One day.
1: Asano poja.
0: You will leave everything.
1: Anjo bido.
0: And you will go straight to your creator.
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1: na,
0: in RDC. 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
1: Na motedozi agunda koda yi. 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
0: Katie ingaliema.
1: Do katie ingaliema.
0: Hallelujah.
1: Amen.
0: You can go and verify.
1: Agrian yi bonai verifie bo ikpono nubo yaji.
0: Hallelujah. When
1: Amen.
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1: when they voyaged idon,
0: I didn't understand their language.
1: Masegbe tone.
0: But God sent me there.
1: Amo kuno kasemi doto wame.
0: And when I preach to them,
1: when in kadoma ukonu yeo,
0: it's like they are hungry. They are hungry for the word of the Lord.
1: Edi no jemerede hove.
0: As from them, they are, we have them plenty in Republic of
1: Benin.
0: As for Église de la Sagesse de Dieu en Christ. Hallelujah.
1: Amen.
0: At Kinsuka in Galiema.
1: Kinsuka do Katie in Galiema.
0: Hallelujah.
1: Amen.
0: People want to hear the word of God.
1: Mele Jonas se ukok beton.
0: Hallelujah.
1: Amen.
0: With all my collaborators
1: what do azo ha me to chelepo
0: that join me in prayer. My wife.
1: Oh, asiche.
0: My children.
1: Vichele.
0: And all the anointed men and women of God.
1: Kodo medire kuno tono sun mero yon melepo.
0: With all well wishers.
1: Kodo yeu met kome dagbe no lepo.
0: Our deacons.
1: Yeu diakrele.
0: Oh, they pray for me.
1: Ah, you know how they anumi.
0: Oh, and God manifested.
1: Bon, ma uka zede swa ukle.
0: My brethren, the Lord.
1: Vichele no kulu no me.
0: Today is the last day.
1: Ekbe yan sabu kudoto.
0: Hmm. For you to change.
1: Now, where not do levajo?
0: To repent.
1: Now do levajo.
0: Make sure you are not to leave this world without Jesus Christ.
1: Take one more jemede. Emi kun joy when lo do matino Jesu.
0: Without Jesus, you shall be put to shame.
1: Matino Jesu o wiyawe andume.
0: Romans chapter 10, verse number 11.
1: Romans ta etu an o kiki ame woropoto.
0: He who believed in him shall never be put to shame. But if you don't believe in him, oh, shame is ahead. I'm telling you, I'm preaching about Jesus for you. Hallelujah.
1: Amen.
0: Glory be to God in the
1: heavens.
0: Yes, Romans chapter 10.
2: Quiconque croit en lui ne sera point confus.
0: Yes. Alléluia.
1: Amen.
0: Do you hear now?
1: Asaya.
0: This is where I'm going to stop today. Don't forget. Tomorrow.
1: So.
0: We have great physician program.
1: Mido o program dede yodo. Asengbana metoda o.
0: By 12 noon.
1: Besson gan wewewe.
0: At our headquarters.
1: No. Aguno mitonji.
0: Which is situated. At Akpapa.
1: De tino Akpapa.
0: Suru lere de.
1: Suru lere de.
0: I think they give us new number. Number 81.
1: E na mi numero yoyo wa in numero 81.
0: Hallelujah.
1: Amen.
0: Oh, we are looking forward to see you.
1: Mido. Nukundo e na motendo mawe.
0: Come and join us in prayer.
1: Wabwa gon mido de.
0: You will hear more.
1: And I'll ever sell Ghana.
0: In Cotonou, Republic of Benin.
1: Do Cotonou, do Bere Ikumaji.
0: And it shall be well with
1: Buena
0: you.
1: Buena Nyona we.
0: But I want to announce to you.
1: Among Jonah Lana we do.
0: Something will happen.
1: Ndina jo.
0: Whether it's during our 40 days fasting and prayer.
1: Boya zankande mi ton le tenti we o.
0: We are waiting for divine orders.
1: Mindo tekpon gbedide so kluno gonwa.
0: That we shall gather.
1: But mina kple.
0: Together for prayer.
1: Now there
0: in different departments.
1: The department meet on level vovovo.
0: Not only in Republic of Benin.
1: Am I in Benin to me carry
0: it, it will happen in Nigeria.
1: Ena joro only beji.
0: In Cote d'Ivoire.
1: Ena joro Cote d'Ivoire.
0: In Republic of Benin.
1: Ena joro Benin.
0: In Togo.
1: Ena joro Togo.
0: It will happen.
1: Ena joro.
0: In all branches.
1: Do agunta miton leji.
0: Nationwide.
1: Do Togo dole bi.
0: May the Lord be with
1: Amen.
0: Us.
1: Amen. Kuno ni nopo mi.
0: Wherever you are hearing us.
1: Ide budi aro todo mi.
0: Say after me.
1: Do kwe domi.
0: Say Jesus.
1: Do Jesus.
0: Today,
1: Egbeo.
0: I surrender my life to you. I will follow you.
1: Na kwe do we.
0: I'm a prodigal son.
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0: Oh Lord. I don't want to be derived from you.
1: Bonka bana to so ali we okuluno tonjia.
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0: tonjia. In Jesus name.
1: Jesus Christ is in come.
0: Amen.
1: Amen.
0: Hallelujah.
1: Amen.
0: My brethren, the Lord.
1: Metele okuluno me.
0: Hear me.
1: Do to me.
0: If you are ready for the kingdom of God. We pray with five families. First come, first serve.
1: 01 21 21 31 31.
0: Don't hear it very well.
1: Say Gandime.
0: 45 32. 01 21 31 45 32.
1: Numero Diana Yrodi is 01 21 31 42.
0: You can reach me on radio. Hello.
1: Hello.
0: God bless you.
1: Mauni Donami.
0: Hallelujah.
1: Amen.
0: Allô?
1: Allô?
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0: 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Okay. 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
1: Mimi onukuna ode.
0: Father, in the mighty name of Jesus, I pray for your daughter. It shall be well with you. Every evil plan that you will never inherit the kingdom of God, it shall never stand. In Jesus' name, we have prayed. Hallelujah.
1: Amen.
0: Bye bye. 01-21-31-45-32 Radio Topa
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0: Allô.
1: Hello.
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0: Oui, allô.
4: Bonjour.
0: Okay.
1: Bonjour.
0: Where are you calling us from?
1: Fitamiro, me you lost where?
4: My

0: Jesus
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0: need don't know me.
2: If you are hello.
0: Hello.
3: Bonsoir, daddy.
2: Bonsoir.
3: To see you next week, daddy.
2: Okay. Shall we pray?
0: Me kwa mini ode.
2: All the mistake that you have committed that can hinder you not to inherit the kingdom of God. Today, you are pardoned by the name of our Lord Jesus
0: Christ.
2: You will never lose this kingdom. In Jesus' name I pray. God bless you. Bye-bye.
0: Amen.
2: Hello.
0: Hello.
2: Hello.
0: Hello.
2: Hello. People are too much on the line.
0: You must see home me let support county
2: where zone. Where are you calling us from?
0: Peter Mikaro mi you lo see where?
2: Okay. Shall we pray?
0: Mi gba mi ni ode.
2: Father in the mighty name of Jesus.
0: Todo yin da o Jesu to me.
2: From today.
0: Tesin egbe yo.
2: You shall never fail the kingdom of our Lord Jesus. From today, it shall be well with you. In Jesus' name.
0: Jesus incoming.
2: Bye-bye. Hallelujah.
0: Amen.
2: I want to use this opportunity to inform all of us that there is no workers' meeting today in all our branches. Hallelujah.
0: Amen.
2: After. Hello.
0: Hello.
3: Hello. Bonjour, daddy.
2: Bonjour.
3: Femme-vous.
2: Okay. Shall we pray?
0: Mi gba mi ni kode.
2: Father, in the mighty name of Jesus,
0: Jesus to me.
2: I pray for your daughter.
0: Na vi to yin.
2: You shall never miss the kingdom of
0: God. Ba se fwe to me po wa.
2: All the mistake that you have made, you are pardoned by the blood of our Lord Jesus. In Jesus' name.
0: Jesus is coming.
2: Bye-bye. A lot of our branches have never heard it before. But I want to announce to them, after the Let There Be Light,
0: ain't no me program now. He gonna tint on the tatano him.
2: Hallelujah.
0: Amen.
2: There shall be no workers meeting on that following Monday.
0: Lendi de no jagudo eton fine on azoa tole si kule kule na de ya.
2: All our ministers of God shall rest.
0: Medi de ma utole binigbaje.
2: Hallelujah.
0: Amen.
2: Because I don't want any of them to be dosi on the altar on Tuesday.
0: Don't bother the buye Tony Jacob Rogo Sajiro Pepe Jimadia.
2: Hallelujah.
4: Amen.
2: For the stress.
0: Tori to clajije.
2: Hallelujah.
4: Amen.
2: My brethren, the Lord.
0: Mechele Rokluno.
2: On Tuesday, which is tomorrow.
0: Do summer dio.
2: I want to invite you.
0: Jonah Yellow Wish.
2: Hello.
0: Hello.
3: Hello. Oui, hello.
2: Bonsoir. Bonsoir, Mama.
3: Okay.
2: You want to go to the kingdom
0: me
2: of God?
0: Is that what me where?
3: Amen.
2: Okay, shall we pray?
0: Me bo gba mi ni ode bo.
2: Father, in the mighty name of
0: Jesus,
2: all the mistake that mama have committed, you shall be pardoned today. The blood of Jesus is cleansing you right now. In Jesus' name, we have prayed. Okay, bye-bye.
0: Amen.
2: Hello.
0: Hello.
2: Glory be to God in the eyes.
0: Go,
2: we have just a minute to go. My brethren, the Lord, I cordially invite you. I personally invite you. Come to Wisdom of God in Christ Church. Église de la Sagesse de Dieu en Christ.
0: De yoro Église de Sagesse.
2: Situated at Akpakpa.
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2: And the street opposite primary school Surulere. When you are coming from Senade, you will see that street opposite primary school Surulere.
0: Anamo von eneon de panukon école primaire Surulere.

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1: sagesse de Dieu en Christ.
0: May the Lord bless you.
1: Amen.
0: Shall we pray? Father, in the mighty name of Jesus.
1: Amen.
0: Today. In the mighty name of Jesus, all your sin is pardoned.
1: Amen.
0: All my sin is pardoned.
1: Amen.
0: So shall it be.
2: Amen.
0: In Jesus' name, we have
2: prayed.
0: Amen. Bye bye. My number is 96123073.
1: Numéro, Baba, mais toi, t'as qu'on mette en dessous, papa, dit 01 96 12 30 73.
0: God bless you.
1: Amen.
0: Bye bye. We shall meet tomorrow.
1: Minak pleto so.
0: You will hear more.
1: And I'll ever see you.
0: Bye bye.
1: Elabor.

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1: Jean Thomas Kasakasae, hein, Agence Courage. La kati musique ya gubo eko bande ko Jean Kalonda, hein, Roger Kingani, Pierre Chamba, France Coffret.
2: 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Seyo wana. Nzoto nangai ko kiko.